might know of the original sin. You might know how to be with fire.

settles down, and night rolls in. You can feel it starting all over again. Your mood comes up, and the music calls. You're getting tired of staring at the same four walls. You're out of your room, and down on the street.

smoking sign on your cigarette break. It's like 10,000 spoons when all you need is a knife. It's you, man, my dreams, and then meeting his beautiful wife. Isn't it ironic? Don't you think? A little too ironic.

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I apologize if it makes you feel bad, seeing me so tense.

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You said goodbye too soon. Reason through the clientele, spinning yarns that were so lyrical. I really must confess, right here, the attraction was purely physical. I took all those habits of yours that in the beginning were hard to accept.

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He has leprons I put down to experience. With a big wizened lady with a Dutch accent who tried to change my point of view. Her ad-lib lines were well rehearsed, but my heart cried out.

ageless, timeless, lace and fineness, your beauty and elegance. You're a rhapsody, a comedy, you're a symphony and a play. Every love song ever written, but honey, what do

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1: How you can speak right to my heart without saying.

If you search for tenderness, it isn't hard to find. 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
1: Just caught me. 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

0: 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'Cause something is happening and you don't know what it is. 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
1: There's no combination of words I could put on the back of a postcard. No song that I could sing, but I could try for your heart. Our dreams, and they are made out of real things, like a jukebox of photographs with sepia tone loving. Love is the answer, at least for most of the questions.